light our path through the night. We send prayers as offerings on rising flames.

him speak. Now it's much too late to turn the other cheek. Sounded like the truth, seemed a better way. Sounded like the truth, but it's not the truth today. I wonder what it was. I wonder what it meant. First he touched on love, then he touched on death. Sounded like the truth, seemed a better way. Sounded like the truth, but it's not the truth today. I better hold my tongue, I better take my place. Lift this glass of blood, try to say the grace.

seen the bitter way when first I heard him speak, but now it's much too late to turn the other cheek. Sounded like the truth, seemed the bitter way, sounded like the truth today. Oh, I better hold my tongue. I better take my place.